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Seizes Arthur, seizes Ned, and smashes all their tiny heads.

was left of Ivanovich Bronstein. 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Then he got killed by Stalin. Talking about Leon Trotsky. Leon Trotsky.

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Leon's

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A little whisper like a preacher would pray. 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Slow down a moment, we've been talking all day. What a wonderful story he's telling. You'll hear it if we stop the yelling. So honey, be silent, yeah, and listen. 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Honey, be silent, and listen. It's gonna whisper things that you are.

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And listen, the summer night has got something to say. Her name is Island. And listen, a little whisper like a preacher would pray. Her name is Island. And listen, slow down a moment. We've been talking all day. What a wonderful story, Miss Island. We'll hear it if we stop the yelling. So her name is Island. And listen, the night will whisper little things in your ear. 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Her name is